0: Deine Hits. Deine Hits. Im Lieblingsmix. HR3.
1: You must understand, the touch of your hand makes my pulse real.

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Listen to the mariachi play at midnight. Are you with me? Are you with me?

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1: Everybody's talking about sex. Everybody's talking about ex. Like no one really wants to find a genuine connect. Before they even look at you, they move on to the next. And I know

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You're finding it, take it in, saw it. You and me, no one else, nothing else.